0: 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She has fallen. There's a bruise on her arm, but no one called you. She seems afraid. Her clothes are soiled. She's losing weight. And now she has a bed sore. 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
1: Hola, soy la oficial Bianca Smith Lee del Departamento de Policía de Tyler y quiero invitarte a celebrar con nosotros el National Night Out. Martes 6 de octubre de 5 a 7 y media de la tarde. Ven con toda tu familia a Hillside Park. Será una gran oportunidad para conocernos, convivir con tus vecinos y acercarte a los agentes de primeros auxilios. El National Night Out. Martes 6 de octubre de 5 a 7 y media de la tarde. Hillside Park. 25.

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